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4: 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And Philadelphia aims for their first win over Ottawa in almost 2 years. 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
0: 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Then, youth is on display as Gavin McKenna and the Leafs take on Matthew Schaefer and the Islanders. 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And Philadelphia aims for their first win over Ottawa in almost 2 years. Finally, it's Oilers versus Mammoth to close out the night. Rogers Saturday Night Hockey. 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
12: 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And Philadelphia aims for their first win over Ottawa in almost 2 years. Finally, it's Oilers versus Mammoth to close out the night. 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
1: Hey y'all, it's John Morgan. 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
2: 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And Philadelphia aims for their first win over Ottawa in almost 2 years. 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
6: 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And Philadelphia aims for their first win over Ottawa in almost 2 years. 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
1: 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And Philadelphia aims for their first win over Ottawa in almost 2 years. Finally, it's Oilers versus Mammoth to close out the night. 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
10: What's up, y'all? It's Cole Wetzel, and here's my new song with Ella Langley. I hit up Ella. We got on it. It didn't take us very long to get it worked, and yeah, it turned out to be a really cool tune.

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1: 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And Philadelphia aims for their first win over Ottawa in almost 2 years. Finally, it's Oilers versus Mammoth to close out the night. Rogers Saturday Night Hockey. 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
5: Well, good morning. Here's your traffic update for Ottawa and the Valley. Not any problems or delays on the major routes on either side of the Ottawa River. And the bridges look good coming in from Gatineau. Work continues today on Colonel By Drive at Clegg and Queen Elizabeth Driveway at 5th Avenue. There'll be off-peak lane reductions for hydro work. And Riverside westbound down to one lane at Bank for construction. Expect delays later on this morning. 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I'm Gord Taylor with Country 101.1 Traffic.
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3: Good morning, Tiffany. Okay, what happened back in your day that we could never do now?
4: The joys of Nicky Nine Doors and the shenanigans of racing home to the voicemail to clear it so that your parents don't know you skipped. Nowadays, like, my daughter's even 10 minutes late to high school, and I have a text message automated from her high school. It's wild how fast they are now.
3: Right?
5: Yeah, they're quick.
4: You can't get away with it.
5: and sometimes they send emails as well.
4: Yeah, they do. And it's like, they have like a little, like, the robot animated voice still comes through, and they mispronounce your name. It's hilarious. But, yeah, no, it's one of those, like, I feel like Ring doorbells and people just being so suspicious of each other nowadays. Mm-hmm. Like, the shenanigans of, like, a 12-year-old playing Ding Dong Ditch or Nicky Nine Doors is gone.
3: Yeah.
5: Yeah, because now nobody even answers the door.
3: No.
5: Like,
3: especially PJ. You can't pop by at that house. Yeah. No, absolutely not, Tiffany.
5: No.
3: But, yeah, it's true, right? Like, you'd get caught right away. Like, the thrill of it was the fact that you would try to do it and nobody would catch you.
4: Yeah. And it ends up on Facebook now. And people get grumpy, and I'm just like, no, like, these are like, it's a rite of passage for like a preteen child. Give them their moment.
5: All right, get home and erase that message.
4: But yeah, I even had my parents' signature down pat at one
3: point.
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4: Well, good morning. Here's your traffic update for Ottawa and the Valley. Looks like a pretty good drive so far on the Queensway, the 174 and the 416. Same with the 5 and the 50 in Gatineau. No issues traveling to and from Gatineau on the bridges. Start to see some buildup on Riverside westbound as you approach Bank Street. It's down to one lane for construction. The work continues today in the Kitsap City Mekan at the Trillium Bridge between Booth and Parkdale. 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I'm Gord Taylor with Country 101.1 Traffic.
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2: What could you get away with back in your day that you could never do now?
3: We smoked in the hospital.
2: Unbelievable.
4: Wow.
3: Yeah. If you were a visitor, you had to go to the end of the hospital to the smoking room, but patients could smoke in their rooms. I was having a cigarette in my room waiting for them to bring you the baby.
2: Unbelievable.
3: Wow. Yeah.
4: So how long ago are we talking? Like, is that 70s?
3: Well, Joe's 42.
4: Okay, so.
3: 42 years ago.
4: Maybe the 80s.
3: Yeah, he was born in 84.
2: That's crazy.
4: Wow.
2: That's not that long ago.
4: Yeah. In a hospital of all places.
3: In a hospital.
4: I mean, it's one thing to split a restaurant in half with no actual divider and have a smoking section and a non-smoking section, but like to have like random people smoking in a hospital where everything's supposed to be sanitary,
2: sterile. And here you are having a baby. Would you have gone in to have that baby at the hospital, Judy, if they were like, Judy, you can't smoke in here?
3: Oh, I would have been like, are you? No, I don't know, man.
2: I'll go back home and give birth there. Thank you.
4: So technically people that are in there with like lung disease or lung problems or problems related to having smoked cigarettes could be smoking cigarettes while they're in there getting treated for smoking cigarettes.
3: Absolutely.
5: Yeah. What do I like?
6: Thomas Rhett, he's got that feel-good vibe every time.
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6: Tucker Wetmore, he's got that new energy right now.
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0: Country 101.1 News, keeping you connected to the stories that matter in Ottawa and the Valley.
1: Good morning. Here's what's making news in Ottawa. Provincial police say two children in Pembroke took their parents' car for a joyride in the middle of the night before crashing it into a cornfield. They say the 11-year-old driver and 9-year-old passenger did not sustain any serious injuries in the incident on the holiday Monday at about 3 o'clock in the morning. Police say the children were turned over to their parents and no charges will be laid due to their young age. Ottawa police are looking for answers after a fatal crash involving a pedestrian yesterday morning. Shortly after 6, a person was hit by a vehicle near Cresthaven Drive in Barrhaven. The 60-year-old died at the scene. Police are asking any witnesses to come forward. No charges have been laid at this time. It all comes as Ottawa police say a somber record has been broken this year. 29 traffic-related fatalities have been recorded in the city so far in 2026 alone. Last year, that number was 23. A draft joint statement from Canada and the European Union lays out concrete steps to strengthen ties around digital security, defense, and resources ahead of a major summit at the end of the month in Montreal. The document states that Ottawa and Brussels aim to let Canadian companies bid on cloud and artificial intelligence infrastructure contracts, typically reserved for European countries. Patrick LeBlanc, an associate professor of public and international affairs at the University of Ottawa, says the challenge lies in fending off backlash from the White House and continuing to bolster cross-Atlantic ties beyond the next election cycle. Ottawa weather, we're in for a sunny Thursday, a high of 12. With Ottawa News, I'm Christine Clark.
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3: 6:09, go anywhere in the world you want when you win the country getaway. Another chance to get out of town with 10 grand in your hand is coming after 7 o'clock this morning. In the meantime, if you're searching for a new home or thinking about relocating, you might be surprised to know that this is now one of the top things people are considering when they choose where to live. What do you think it is? 269-269 is the text line.
4: Interesting.
3: Like, what things would be important to you?
5: Size of the backyard.
3: Oh, that's a good one. Yeah. Yeah, because you want to do things. You like to plant your gardens. You like to put up your hammock in the summer.
5: Room for the kids to run around.
3: Yeah. Yeah, that's nice. Bang.
5: Oh. Guess again. Size of the front yard.
3: Oh, no. No one cares about that. Bang.
5: How about the size of the kitchen? Because a lot of people like to do cooking. A lot of people like to have people over. And when you do that, ideally, or it seems like, most people kind of tend to gravitate towards the kitchen. So if you like to have people over, you need to have a kitchen where you have people or have room to do that.
3: Sure, great, bang.
5: Oh.
3: A particular factor that's influencing home buying. 269-269, what is important to you if you're thinking about relocating? Then think outside the box.
5: Is it because it's in Texas?
3: Ooh.
5: I choose Texas. That's where I want to go. That's where I want my house. Is that it?
3: You're getting warm. Just kidding. You're not at all.
5: Darn.
3: 269-269 is the text line.

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0: 101.
1: If you're searching for a new home, you might be surprised to know that this is now one of the top things people are considering when they choose where to live. What do you think it is?
2: I have more guesses.
1: Okay, go on.
3: A hidden room or like a panic room?
1: Oh.
3: Eh?
1: Yeah, well, yeah.
3: Sure, why not?
1: No.
3: That's a little too
1: weird.
3: Not
1: a sexy room either. Okay.
3: What about if it has at least one bidet?
1: Jessica said number of bathrooms. I would put that more in the, like...
3: But I'm a little more specific.
1: A bidet, very specific.
3: Bidet, no?
1: I think you got to go wider. You got to go broader. So, let's see. Mike and Shelley and Darren all said... like either good neighbors or no neighbors, right? It has something to
3: neighbors.
1: Do with the people that are around you. The problem is when you're buying a home, you don't get to know that. You know what I mean? Like
3: it's very rare.
1: Like you might see somebody next door. They don't want to talk to you until they know you're their neighbor.
3: That's right.
1: And even then they might not want to talk to you.
3: Yep.
1: Right. So that's hard to know. Someone here on the text line 269-269 is on the right track when they say proximity to cheap gas, because that's not wrong. At this point,
3: to cheap gas.
1: Right? Because often house hunters, you're looking for some factors, right? When you're looking for a home, are the schools good? Is the neighborhood safe? Right? How long is the commute to work? Is there a Costco? That's the answer.
3: That's the answer?
1: Yep. Is it near a Costco? People are choosing where to live based on how close they can be
3: to their Costco. To their grocery store.
1: Right? Because of the bulk bargains, the gas discounts, and of course, the hot dogs, right?
3: Yeah.
1: All in there. So, you know, maybe you like a three-car garage. Maybe you like central air or having a bidet in your bathroom.
3: Right,
1: or a
3: sure.
1: pool might be nice. But I don't know. We keep going back to that.
3: Panic room.
1: If you know somebody with a panic room, 269.
3: You would love a panic room.
1: I would, but no one has one. Like, I would want to test it out.
3: Yes.
1: Right?
3: Yes.
1: Fun fact, a growing number of homeowners are also paying about $1,000 to install what's known as a Costco door. This is a small opening between the garage and the pantry that lets you slide your bulk purchases, like pop and stuff like that, right into the house.
3: And your TP?
1: Yeah. Builders that are like building homes specifically for people. So these are like fancy, you know, homes. Say about half their customers now ask for it.
3: So your garage would have to lead into your pantry?
1: Yeah.
3: Or there'd be some connection there?
1: Yeah. Or like you make a little slide into like wherever, I don't know. Even just to get the stuff inside, right? Like that's kind of a fancy.
3: I don't know if my pantry's big enough for that.
1: It's a fancy pants. Way to go.
3: Well, I got a pantry, but if I had a slide going into my pantry and I slid the toilet paper and stuff in there, that'd probably all make a big giant mess.
1: What about a slide into your panic room? Okay, just think about it. Don't say no.
3: I don't have one, but I would love one. That'd be cool.
1: If you know someone with a panic room, 269-269. This might be the only time we put something out there and we don't get any texts.
3: Yeah.
1: But if you do.
3: I'd be willing to bet it's very, very rare. Certainly in Canada. I think it's way more prevalent in the U.S. But.
1: What are you doing in there besides panicking?
3: Canadians that have panic rooms?
1: Yeah, I don't know. There's less panic here.
3: That was a pretty good movie, too, Panic Room.
1: Mm-hmm. That's the only time I've seen one up close.

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1: Hi, good morning. Here's your traffic update for Ottawa and the Valley. Riverside westbound, start to see some delays as you approach Bank Street, heading through Billings Bridge due to construction. The Queensway looks good across town in either direction. Same with the 416. A little bit of buildup on the 174 westbound into Cumberland, but still a smooth ride to Orleans. And over in the Quebec side, some delays getting through Masson through the construction zone on the Guy Lafleur westbound. 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I'm Gord Taylor with Country 1011 traffic.
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0: it's Robin and PJ.
1: Hey, Robin and PJ, what's up?
0: How much, you?
2: Who's this?
1: It's Josh.
2: Josh, do you know someone with a panic room?
1: I don't know someone with a panic room, but I feel like they might have had a panic room. So we built a house. When I first moved to Ottawa, I worked for a custom home builder. It was renovated. They bought a house. We renovated it to make it the way they wanted it. They said, you have to start in the basement. So we started in the basement. Super, super nice house. Like, we're talking millions of dollars here. And when we got finished in the basement, the homeowner said, okay, are you guys done in the basement? And we're like, yes. He goes, 100% done. Because at the bottom of the stairs, he installed a wrought iron gate.
2: Come on.
1: And he said, I'm locking that gate and nobody's allowed in there but my wine guy.
2: Sounds less like a panic room and more like a drunk room.
1: He had a wine guy that would come and turn every bottle of wine, and they were all fancy and they had to be humidity controlled and all this. But he said, yeah, nobody's allowed. If you forgot a tool, a pair of shoes, doesn't matter. You're not going back in my basement.
2: Amazing. I love temperature-controlled wine cave.
0: Do you drink enough wine to be able to have a
2: no,
0: wine
2: but
0: cave?
2: Like, it would be cool. Like, that's an above board feature, right? Like, I mean, you don't have many houses that have something like that.
0: Like an actual wine cellar.
2: Right? What else? Like, have you made any other fancy, like super fancy things that stand out in your mind with some of the builds you've done, Josh?
1: This guy actually too had a stainless steel grate installed at the front door with an extra set of faucets, like bathroom faucet, to wash his dog's feet when they came in from outside.
2: This is amazing. This feature this wins. Guy, this is a feature that I would benefit from.
1: Hold on. One more. He has a 10-foot by 6-foot strip in his master bedroom, which is on the third floor. I think it's 1.5 inches, maybe 2-inch thick glass that looks straight down into the kitchen.
0: But so he can walk on it.
1: He can walk on it.
2: It's like being at the CN Tower with the glass floor.
1: Yeah.
0: Very eclectic.
1: I wish I could tell you more about the inside of this house without, like, it's really hard to explain what the inside of this house looks like.
2: Wow.
1: It's just a regular brick house, but inside had some of the coolest stuff ever.
2: What's the most over-the-top thing you've ever seen in somebody else's home? 269-269 is the text line. See, Josh, like, this has now led to a whole time. Like, I'm hoping that people call with some really crazy stuff, but I don't know if they can top these ones. Like dog foot wash station right at your door? Do you know if he's taking tenants?
1: No, I doubt it. Well, unless maybe you'll go to the basement.
0: Yeah, there you go.
2: I don't think I want to be a tenant in that basement.
0: You don't want to live in the wine cellar.
2: Yeah, I'd be locked in.
0: Although it could add to you being in a Netflix series.
1: That's right. There you go.

0: 6:43 after 7 o'clock, you could be on a trip anywhere in the world that you want to go. I mean, we're not giving it away today, but still,
1: No. It's
0: a chance for you to become a finalist to win your dream trip, $10,000, going anywhere you want.
1: Yeah.
0: It's the country getaway, and we want you to go.
1: Because if you don't actually get in, then you can't go. So
0: that's right. What is the coolest or strangest feature that you've seen in somebody else's house? 269-269 is the text line.
1: I love hidden stuff. And
0: a little hidden attic,
1: A couple of times I've seen when we were looking for houses, right? When we were, you know, trying to figure out where we were going to move and when we were looking at places that had different ideas and different whatever. When you're going through the process, you're looking at a lot of stuff, right? And this one had, it was like a hidden door. And it was up the stairwell. So it was a half moon, like kind of curved staircase.
0: Like it.
1: And then as you get to the top, there's like almost like a landing before you get all the way to the top. And it was a little door that you push on the door. And it had that like return where it kind of pushed and the door opens. And a nice little spot in there where kids could hang out. And it wasn't huge, but it was nice. The other one I saw was actually the entire stairwell lifted up.
0: Oh.
1: As a full unit.
0: Full unit. That'd be cool.
1: And then you went underneath into a room that was underneath the stairwell.
0: Secret stairwell room.
1: It was pretty cool. It was a reason for me to want to live there.
0: So you could hide from your family.
1: Well, if they know about it, then you're not really hiding.
0: Rebecca says, I'll do you one better, PJ. I've seen a secret entry that led from the husband's home office to the 20-year-old nanny's bedroom.
1: Oh, yeah. All right. Okay.
0: Come on.
1: I mean. Clearly there's issues.
0: That's why you can never get a hot nanny. Okay? This is why you can't have hot nannies.
1: Clearly
0: right?
1: There's issues in the marriage. But.
0: I like this too from Eric, who says, a buddy's rich dad built a house with a big underground car park. It can fit 8 cars plus a gym and a decent tooled up garage. Very Batman, nice family too, not jerks.
1: I've also seen those ones where you can store 2 cars on top of each other.
0: Mm-hmm.
1: So when you open the garage, there is a space.
0: Mm-hmm.
1: So you drive in, you park your car there, and then it goes down.
0: Either a lift up or down.
1: And
0: right?
1: then, like and then yeah, it disappears, fun. And then you can park something else on top of it. Who's got the money for that sort of thing, right? Man, I wish.
0: Fanciest thing you've seen in a home. Maybe it's yours. In which case, invite us over. 269-269 is the text line. This is Thomas Rhett.

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4: Well, good morning. Here's your traffic update for Ottawa and the Valley. Still looking good on the major highway. So there's some buildup on the eastbound Queensway between Bayshore and Greenbank. And the 174 westbound slow heading into Cumberland. 50 westbound encountering delays from Leverandre to the Highway 5 ramp. Keeping out for construction today on Bowesville between Rideau Road and Mitch Owens. 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
16: Country 101.1 weather for Ottawa and the Valley. A mix of sun and cloud today with a high of 12 degrees. Down to plus 5 with showers overnight and then rain on deck for tomorrow with 10 degrees. Right now in Ottawa, it's 6.
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1: Good morning. Here's what's making news in Ottawa. Provincial police say two children in Pembroke took their parents' car for a joyride in the middle of the night before crashing it into a cornfield. They say the 11-year-old driver and 9-year-old passenger did not sustain any serious injuries in the incident on the holiday Monday at about 3 o'clock in the morning. Police say the children were turned over to their parents and no charges will be laid due to their young age. Ottawa police are looking for answers after a fatal crash involving a pedestrian yesterday morning. Shortly after 6, a person was hit by a vehicle near Cresthaven Drive in Barrhaven. The 60-year-old died at the scene. Police are asking any witnesses to come forward. No charges have been laid at this time. It all comes as Ottawa police say a somber record has been broken this year. 29 traffic-related fatalities have been recorded in the city so far in 2026 alone. Last year, that number was 23. A draft joint statement from Canada and the European Union lays out concrete steps to strengthen ties around digital security, defense, and resources ahead of a major summit at the end of the month in Montreal. The document states that Ottawa and Brussels aim to let Canadian companies bid on cloud and artificial intelligence infrastructure contracts, typically reserved for European countries. Patrick LeBlanc, an associate professor of public and international affairs at the University of Ottawa, says the challenge lies in fending off backlash from the White House and continuing to bolster cross-Atlantic ties beyond the next election cycle. Ottawa weather, we're in for a sunny Thursday, a high of 12. With Ottawa News, I'm Christine Clark.
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1: It sounds like you've seen some things and some stuff working for the lawn sprinkler company.
2: I have. I've seen some crazy houses.
1: Okay, go on. Tell us about this one. This is like an entire race car, you said?
2: Yeah, so it looked like a BMW, like a rally race car from the 70s or 80s, just hung right in the wall. I didn't go inside, but their front doors to their house were about 20 feet tall with windows going up both sides. And through the window, I saw that car. It had it mounted just right on the side of the wall, an entire car.
1: Unbelievable.
3: So not like half a car coming out of the wall or whatever, like the whole thing.
2: The whole thing. It was like sideways.
3: So the wheels were attached to the wall?
2: Yeah.
1: That's crazy. How can you even support that?
3: Unless it's fake.
2: I don't know. I was thinking the same thing. They must have had, like, forklift to get it up there and steel reinforced in the wall. It was insane.
1: And then they must have built it and then closed the rest of the house around it?
2: This person owned their own race car team. Okay. So they had, like, a big 40-inch car hauler and all sorts of crazy supercars and stuff around. So that was just their thing, I guess.
3: Maybe that was, their first car, first race car.
2: Maybe. Never thought of that.
3: I mean, a lot of people mount, the first thing they ever, their first uniform or the first soccer ball they played with, whatever. I don't know about the first car, though.
1: This would be amazing to sit in. To take a ladder, you'd climb a ladder, you'd sit in it, and then you'd be literally, staring down at the floor.
2: Just seatbelt yourself in so you're just hanging there.
1: Yeah. It's like an amusement ride.
3: And obviously, it would hold somebody's weight.
1: Sure.
3: If it's holding the entirety of a car, a couple of hundred extra pounds wouldn't bother it.
2: You would think, if it's the whole thing's just on the wall.
1: Wow.
3: I've never, ever heard or seen of that.
2: Neither have I. I remember I just caught mine. I'm like, what on earth? The whole car just right there through the window in the front entrance.
4: Just who the hell do you think you are?

0: one.
1: Still to come before 8 o'clock, your chance to board to go wherever you want. $10,000 for the trip of your dreams with the Country Getaway. 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
2: And let us know, have you been into somebody's home where you're like, I can't believe that's in here, right? Like some crazy, crazy stuff. And I mean, most of these, you would figure, are super fancy homes if they can accommodate the very unusual.
3: One of the guys that lives on my street used to have a hockey rink in his basement.
2: Amazing.
1: An actual hockey rink? It does beg the question as to whether it was one of those fake ones or... But there's a lot of people who are super fans that will build stuff like that in their basement.
2: Yeah.
1: Mini stick rinks for their kids. A lot of people, like super fans of specific teams, will build like shrines with like jerseys and bobbleheads and all that stuff. So that's not new. For
2: love
1: sure.
2: A good shrine.
1: Do you have any shrines in your place?
2: I don't
1: right now. No? Yeah. You working on one?
2: Oh, yeah. One for Otis.
1: Oh. What about me?
2: No. Nope. That's weird.
1: All right, fine. 269-269 is the text line.
2: All right, Jeff, hit us with this craziest thing you've ever seen in somebody's house.
4: So I used to do landscape construction down in Etobicoke, and we had a client that bought a $3.6 million house.
1: Man.
4: Probably $1.5 million renovating the inside, put an elevator in, and he owns a jewelry store.
2: Okay.
4: He put an 8x8x8-foot-high walk-in safe in the basement.
2: Wow! Oh, man. Did you get to see some of the jewelry that was in there, Jeff?
4: No, we never saw the jewels that were in there. But his store, like if you go to the store, you have to buzz from the outside.
2: Mm-hmm.
4: The one door opens up. You go into a room. That door closes. And then the next door opens.
2: Yeah.
1: Yeah.
4: So he's never getting robbed.
2: Nah, that guy works for the mob. That's why. Man, that makes sense to me. Oh,
1: I mean, so
2: man.
1: That thing was probably impenetrable.
4: Yes.
2: Also known as a panic room for PJ.
1: Yeah. A panic room with diamonds in it.
4: Hopefully there were never any bodies in there. But you never know.

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1: Here's traffic update for Ottawa on the Valley. Getting a little busy on the 174 westbound from Pasadena to Jeanne d'Arc. We may have a problem just after Jeanne d'Arc, so it's a little slow through there. Westbound Queensway is pretty busy now as you approach Saint Laurent towards Nicholas. Eastbound Queensway from Bayshore through Green Bank. After that, it's moving well towards downtown. And south of the city, watch out for construction delay on Bank Street between Dominie and Spring Hill Road. 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I'm Gord Taylor with Country 1011 traffic.
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13: Country 101.1 weather for Ottawa and the Valley. A mix of sun and cloud today with a high of 12 degrees. Down to plus 5 with showers overnight and then rain on deck for tomorrow with 10 degrees. Right now in Ottawa, it's 6.
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15: Hey y'all, it's John Morton. Check out my new song, Kid Myself, right now. 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
1: Tell us about the house that was built specifically for children.
2: I was delivering a fridge, and they had, I went through the kitchen, and there was, looked like the entrance to a slide. I'm like, what is that? And he goes, oh, we had a slide installed so the kids could slide down from upstairs and then into the basement. And literally, it looked like the kind you'd see on a playground, but it was buried in the wall, and it was just, I was like, that is the coolest thing I've ever seen.
1: So was it set up like a corkscrew? Like it looked like a corkscrew?
2: Well, you couldn't see it. It was it was one of those playground slides that goes around in a circle.
3: But it was in the wall.
2: It was like buried in the wall.
1: Oh my gosh!
2: I was just like, that is the coolest thing I've ever seen. I want to try it. And he goes, no, it's made for kids. I was like, but I'm a big kid. I want to try it.
1: Yeah, you're like, you can't invite me here to deliver a fridge and expect that I'm not going to use the slide.
2: Exactly. Yeah.
3: So did you wait till he went to the other room and then you tried it?
2: No, he was watching me like a hawk after that. Because I was like, he turns his back, I'm going downstairs. I don't care if I get in trouble or not.
1: You're like, order another fridge and let me bring it by when you're not here.
2: I was like, is there a weight requirement? I can go on Jenny Craig.
3: You blew it because you told him you were interested in going down it.
2: I know, that was the problem. But I just thought it was the neatest thing ever, because it was just, if I had the choice of taking a slide down or the stairs.
1: Yeah. Come on.
2: My big butt's taking the slide. Every time.
3: Trust me, everybody would take the lazy way for sure.

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0: The Country Getaway.
2: What's your dream vacation? 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Where would
3: get
2: you go?
3: Get lost. This is the Country Getaway.
2: Yeah, it is.
3: Oh, my gosh. Imagine that. 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
2: 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Ella Langley is Loving Life Again. Good morning.

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2: Well, good morning. Here's your traffic update for Ottawa in the Valley. We're out of a collision on Byron at Compton. A little busy now on the eastbound Queensway coming down the Moody Hill. Really slows up from Moody through to Woodruff. The westbound on 417, off and on delays from Hunt Club right into downtown. The 174 westbound from Place Lee-Sujean d'Arc. Then again, as you approach Blair, and construction delays on Riverside westbound approaching Bank. 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I'm Gord Taylor with Country 1011 Traffic.
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13: Country 1011 weather for Ottawa and the Valley. A mix of sun and cloud today with a high of 12 degrees. Down to plus 5 with showers overnight and then rain on deck for tomorrow with 10 degrees. Right now in Ottawa, it's 6.
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1: Win $1,000 just for listening to this morning show. It's Robin and PJ's $1,000 Minute, and it's back at 8:10.
2: I mean, you got to do a little bit of extra work, you know, answer 10 questions in 60 seconds. But other than that, I mean, yeah, basically for listening, you get $1,000.
1: And we've saved the best till last. We were talking earlier a little bit about the fact that people are having Costco doors installed in their homes, which is basically a little makeshift door where you can shove all your large purchases that go directly into your kitchen, right? And then we opened it up. We were like, what's the craziest thing that you've seen at somebody's home? And I think this one takes a cake.
2: It's up there for sure.
1: Julia, tell us about aquarium house.
2: Oh.
3: So I used to work for a cleaning company quite a few years ago now, and we cleaned this elderly couple's house. And my boss kind of warned me. She's like, you're going to be amazed when we walk in here. He had an entire room that was a full saltwater aquarium. We're talking no need to go to Ripley's. This thing was... It sat about a foot off the floor and reached almost the ceiling. It was the entire length of a wall. Like, I kid you not, this thing was probably 30 to 40 feet long because this house was huge and about 6 feet deep.
2: Wow.
3: Like, it was ridiculous.
1: What was in there? Like, did he have,
2: was there a shark?
1: Lobster, king crab? Like, what's going on?
3: No, like, we're talking like full on Finding Nemo. He had blue tangs. He had clownfish. He had those little cleaner shrimp. There was anemones. Like, there was everything. Like, it was a full, like, tropical coral reef in there.
2: Wow.
1: Incredible.
3: And the whole basement was like a pump room and a filter room and coral propagation. It was crazy.
2: Yeah, I was gonna say, like, to keep something like, to keep an ecosystem like that working, you would have had a whole bunch of behind the scenes stuff going on.
3: Oh, it was crazy. The room in the basement, it was just like, yeah, pumps and filters and pipes and all of these grates with, like, him growing new type, like, new coral and stuff like that. It was insane. It was absolutely crazy.
1: Was it part of your job to clean the aquarium? Because I feel like that's like a cleaning on a whole other level.
3: No. I mean, I probably would have needed a scuba suit in that one because it was huge. But I did just wipe, like, fingerprints off the glass and stuff like that.
2: Yeah, you wipe the outside of it.
3: Yeah. Did I take a little bit longer doing it? Maybe.
1: Yep. You're like, just leave me here for the day.
3: It was incredible. Like, you probably could have swam in it.
1: That's incredible.
2: I was going to ask you, like, was it big enough that a human could be inside it?
3: Oh, like, probably three or four humans.

0: Country 101.1 News, keeping you connected to the stories that matter in Ottawa and the Valley.
1: Good morning. Here's what's making news in Ottawa. Provincial police say two children in Pembroke took their parents' car for a joyride in the middle of the night before crashing it into a cornfield. They say the 11-year-old driver and 9-year-old passenger did not sustain any serious injuries in the incident on the holiday Monday at about 3 o'clock in the morning. Police say the children were turned over to their parents and no charges will be laid due to their young age. Ottawa police are looking for answers after a fatal crash involving a pedestrian yesterday morning. Shortly after 6, a person was hit by a vehicle near Cresthaven Drive in Barrhaven. The 60-year-old died at the scene. Police are asking any witnesses to come forward. No charges have been laid at this time. It all comes as Ottawa police say a somber record has been broken this year. 29 traffic-related fatalities have been recorded in the city so far in 2026 alone. Last year, that number was 23. A draft joint statement from Canada and the European Union lays out concrete steps to strengthen ties around digital security, defense, and resources ahead of a major summit at the end of the month in Montreal. The document states that Ottawa and Brussels aim to let Canadian companies bid on cloud and artificial intelligence infrastructure contracts, typically reserved for European countries. Patrick LeBlanc, an associate professor of public and international affairs at the University of Ottawa, says the challenge lies in fending off backlash from the White House and continuing to bolster cross-Atlantic ties beyond the next election cycle. Ottawa weather, we're in for a sunny Thursday, a high of 12. With Ottawa News, I'm Christine Clark.
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3: Stella Lefty, Boston. On a

0: Robin and PJ's $1,000 Minute.
1: You versus the timer versus yourself. Get it together and then try for $1,000, all right?
2: Just got this $1,000 sitting here waiting for somebody to take it. And all you got to do is answer 10 questions in 60 seconds. If you can do that, you get the $1,000. And just so you know, it's been done before.
1: Yeah.
2: In fact, we had a run there.
1: We had a big streak.
2: Before it went on hiatus. Before the cash cow took over, man, we were giving away $1,000 like it was our job. So, anyway, text your first and last name to 269-269 right now. You could be the one going after $1,000 in cold, hard cash with Robin and PJ's $1,000 Minute. 1 minute away from $1,000 in your pocket. Here's Eric Church, Talladega. It was

0: questions. 60 seconds. $1,000 up for grabs. It's Robin and PJ's $1,000 Minute.
1: Sherry, what would you spend $1,000 on today if you just had it like that?
2: Probably my grandson.
1: Aww.
3: All right. And a little bit for yourself, of course.
2: Oh, yeah.
3: Gotta spend a little bit on yourself.
1: That's nice of you to just want to give it away like that. I hope your grandson appreciates this. All right. How old is he?
2: He's 8 months.
3: Oh, very young.
1: Yeah.
2: Yes.
1: A lot you could buy with $1,000, right?
2: Exactly.
1: All right, we're going to put 60 seconds on the clock here. Sherry, you'll get 10 questions. Get them all right. It's $1,000. We take the first answer that comes from your mouth, and if you don't know, you can pass. We'll come back at the end if there's time, okay?
2: Okay.
3: All right, you ready to go?
2: Yeah.
3: All right, your timer starts now.
1: What two colors do you mix to make purple?
2: Blue and red.
1: James Gandolfini starred in which series about the life of mob bosses?
2: Pass.
1: If you're traveling west, which province borders Manitoba?
2: Saskatchewan.
1: Which mineral can you add to water to make things float?
2: Salt.
1: What species of fish is Nemo?
2: Pass.
1: What vehicle is Volkswagen best known for in the world?
2: Jetta.
1: How many bones are in the human body?
2: Pass.
1: Which fictional city was the home of Batman?
2: Gotham City.
1: Which planet is closest to Earth?
2: Mars.
3: Oh, there's the buzzer. So,
2: I thought.
3: It does go quicker, right?
2: Yeah.
3: You did well, though. On Gandolfini, passed on James Gandolfini, starring in what series? But the life of a Jersey mob boss. That was The Sopranos.
2: I'm trying to get that.
3: Nemo is actually a clownfish.
2: Okay.
3: Volkswagen, best known for the beetle or the bug.
2: I should have known that.
3: The number of bones in the human body is 206. You got the Gotham City. And then the planet that is closest to Earth is Venus. Mars is the one we always talk about because that's where we want to go, but it's not actually the closest one. So, But the good news is that you and your grandson could have lots of money if things go well with your $100 OLG lottery gift card.
2: Oh, right on.
3: So we got one of those for you for playing today.
2: Perfect.
3: Thanks, Sherry.
1: Thanks, Sherry.
3: Hang on the line, okay?
2: All right.
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1: Hey, this is Tennille Towns, and you're listening to my new song, Sunshine's Free. I wrote the song as a mission statement, kind of to my own heart, to, like, slow down and be intentional about noticing the joy that's all around us.

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1: 819, it's Robin and PJ. Cringiest thing you've seen in public at 269-269. So last night, my other Paul.
2: Right.
1: And I were out for dinner at a restaurant, more casual, like a bar restaurant kind of thing. I'm all for casual, right?
2: Right.
1: So across from us at the next table is a guy and a girl. I'm going to say like, I don't know, mid to late 30s, maybe.
2: Okay.
1: Sitting across from each other. Her back is to us, right?
2: Right.
1: They're having a conversation about the terrible dates they've each been on. I don't think they're on a date. I think they're kind of more friends, maybe coworkers.
2: Yeah.
1: And they're just both complaining about other people, right? So also it was like a little too casual. A lot of swearing, kind of loud, right? But whatever, not a huge deal.
2: But for that kind of a place you're in, were there a lot of kids there or?
1: No, like not at the time, right? So we had been there about 10 minutes. All of a sudden I look over, she's got her shoes off and has her legs and feet up on the chair beside her. So they're sitting at a four-seater table, but there's only two of them. She's like side-lying in a chaise. Does that make sense?
2: Oh, man.
1: And
2: Hold on.
1: Bare feet.
2: Socks on?
1: Bare feet. Yeah.
2: Man.
1: And I'm immediately grossed out by this.
2: Totally.
1: Right? As another person in a restaurant, even if it's a casual place, I don't want to see the bottom of your feet on a chair across from me.
2: Or as my kids would say, your dog's out.
1: Right? I don't know. I just thought it was rude. Like she put them back down when the food came, but I'm like, who taught you to do that in a public space, right? Like, is somebody else going to sit on that chair after your feet have been on it?
2: Oh, I wasn't
1: the waitress
2: even thinking
1: didn't
2: about
1: say
2: that.
1: Anything. Like, I don't know. Maybe she didn't notice it. I don't know. That is so gross. If I worked there, I would have said something.
2: Absolutely.
1: Like, hey, if you don't mind, you
2: I'm
1: know,
2: surprised you didn't say
1: down.
2: Something as a patron.
1: Well, what am I going to do as a patron?
2: Fighter!
1: Right? But you know what I mean? Like, I don't know. I just
2: That's
1: feel
2: pretty
1: like
2: gross.
1: It's pretty gross. And I was like,
2: honestly, to me, it reeks of someone just not caring, right? Like, I just don't even care.
1: Mm-hmm.
2: Like, what are you going to do, right? Because a lot of people who do that, in their minds, are like, nobody's going to say anything to me.
1: Mm-hmm.
2: Nobody's going to say it.
1: Well, yeah, obviously she's done it before.
2: Clearly.
1: I didn't feel like she was, like, you know, testing the waters.
2: No.
1: Like, oh, I'm just going to put my, you know what I mean? No. It was just like a comfort thing. Yeah, right?
2: So she would be someone who does that on a plane, too.
1: Probably, yeah.
2: Ugh.
1: Like, yeah.
2: So gross.
1: I don't know. I was just surprised by it. I've never seen that before. I've never seen anybody do that in a restaurant.
2: So gross. Yeah.
1: Cringiest thing you've seen in public, 269-269. Can you top bare feet on
2: the
1: seat,
2: chair?
1: Right?
2: Wow.
1: Off you go. Someone can.
2: Was there any residue on the chair after she took her feet
1: down?
2: I don't
1: know. We were gone. We left before they did.

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1: Hi, good morning. Here's your traffic update for Ottawa and the Valley. That stalled vehicle has been removed in westbound Hunt Club before Bank. If you're headed to the airport to drop someone off, there's construction on the elevated roadway at the departures curb until noon. They're suggesting you use the arrivals roadway to drop off passengers. The westbound Queensway is off and on delays from Hunt Club right into downtown. That's backing up the 174 westbound through Blair. With a Subaru, you get more standard features you'd expect and great lease and finance offers you won't want to miss. 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I'm Gord Taylor with Country 101.1. Traffic.
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2: Country 101.1 weather for Ottawa and the Valley. A mix of sun and cloud today with a high of 12 degrees. Down to plus 5 with showers overnight and then rain on deck for tomorrow with 10 degrees. Right now in Ottawa, it's 6.
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1: Okay, Amy, hit us with the cringiest thing that you've seen in public.
2: Mm-hmm. Well, I was working at a physiotherapy clinic, and there's a common area where patients would be receiving treatment.
1: Sure.
2: And I looked over, and one of the patients was cutting his toenails.
3: No.
2: Pretty incredible.
3: Oh, yeah, my gosh. Wow. Wait, where did they get the clippers?
2: I think he brought his own. I think he just thought he was maybe waiting between seeing his therapist and had a few moments to spare, maybe.
1: Yeah. Well, he was like, she's going to work on my feet today. I better trim them up. Yeah. Yeah.
2: I don't even think that was the case. But when I heard your other example of the bare feet, it just triggered that memory. And I think I blocked it out.
3: What is happening in society right now?
2: That's not real. No.
3: Did anyone say anything?
2: He wasn't my patient, and I think, you know, in the back we were commenting on it, but I don't think anyone really approached him, though.
1: Because there's not like a rule that says you can't clip your toenails
3: there
1: here.
3: There should be.
2: No.
1: But that's the problem. It's like when stuff like that, I feel the same way about seeing the girl putting her feet up on the chair in the restaurant bare feet. Like, I'm like, there's no rule, I guess, that says you can't do it, but why would you?
2: I'm trying to remember if he cleaned up the clippings or not, but I hope he did.

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5: Traffic update for Ottawa and the Valley. We have a crash on the Queensway eastbound before Moody. It's three vehicles over on the right shoulder. And the 416 northbound before Hunt Club. Keeping out for a broken down vehicle on the right shoulder. In Gatineau, there's a collision on the Guillaume-Fleury westbound on Dataver Bridge, blocking the left lane. Eastbound Queensway is pretty heavy from Moody right through to Maitland. The westbound Queensway from Innes headed into downtown. 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
18: Country 1011 weather for Ottawa and the Valley. A mix of sun and cloud today with a high of 12 degrees. Down to plus 5 with showers overnight and then rain on deck for tomorrow with 10 degrees. Right now in Ottawa, it's 6.
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1: We are done.
2: That was amazing.
3: That was so good.
4: Great job, everybody.
5: Yeah.
6: So in a strange twist, a conversation that started with the fact that people apparently are looking at where they buy their houses. And a big reason why they buy where they buy is because they want to be close to the gas station and close to Costco, etc. And then it took a strange turn, and we ended up talking about people that have full room aquariums in their homes.
7: Well, I mean, people were starting to, or have been starting to, get these little doors. They're called Costco doors, put between their
6: pantry and the garage,
7: right? So that you can just shove all your big purchases right into your home. And then we were like, what's the weirdest thing you've seen, or the craziest, or the most extravagant? So we had everything. We had the aquarium. We had
6: rooms
7: ice,
6: under the stairs,
7: ice rinks in your home.
6: Yeah,
7: all kinds of crazy stuff. The corkscrew slide. Like, there were some pretty incredible stories. more opportunities to do everything tomorrow, including win $1,000 with Robin and PJ's $1,000 Minute, which we did not give away today, but we might to you tomorrow. Be a finalist in the Country Concert Getaway. Your next chance is going to be after 10 o'clock this morning with Jesse. And don't forget, there's a Florida-Georgia Line reunion coming next year. Sam McDade gets the hot goss from Tyler Hubbard tonight when he joins her after 6 for a country takeover, so be here for that.
6: Also, take your toenail clippers with you wherever you go. As we heard this morning as well.
7: Sick.
6: Do you have some? You must have some in your purse, right?
7: I do not.
6: What if I checked?
7: Please go elsewhere.

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1: What's something that's cheap but also really good, like low quality good? So my son has become obsessed with hockey. My brainwashing has worked. He's now 2.5 and all the kid wants to do is go to the hockey rink. So we've been going to lots of rinks, watching just whatever hockey is on. And I've been having a lot of arena hot chocolates. There's no reason for them to be as good as they are. I don't think there's any real chocolate in an arena hot chocolate, but something about it is just the absolute best. It's cheap. It's good. What are some other things that are low quality good? Let me know. Join in on the show anytime, text or voice note over to 269-269. Starting things off today with the latest from High Valley. This is Fools.

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1: Sometimes the more expensive option isn't the best option. What's something like an Arena hot chocolate that's cheap but good? Voice note or text over to 269-269. Emma joined in saying, RC Cola. Man, when's the last time you had an RC Cola? I haven't seen those in forever. Brittany says, as a student, it's got to be ramen noodles. I live off of those packets. I'll chop up some green onion into it if I'm feeling fancy. Yeah, they always hit the spot. Even just raw, crushed up in the bag. I know it's terrible for you, but it's always great. And Greg says, cheap but good mini putt, the best cheap date night. We do it all the time. And Greg, I'm glad you brought up date nights, because the average cost of a date now in 2026 is insane. We'll get into that a bit later on in the show. Right now, the new one from Jelly Roll. This is Hands Up.

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2: Here's your traffic update for Ottawa and the Valley. Problems on the Queensway eastbound before Moody. We have a crash that's off to the right shoulder, but there's a fire truck in the right lane, part of the right lane at least, adding to delays at just after Eagleson. Also reports of a collision at Besserer and Friel. Another crash to look out for northbound on Greenbank at Lisa. Some delays there. 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I'm Miles Marcus with Country 111 Traffic.
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10: Country 101.1 weather, mainly sunny today with a high of 13 by this afternoon. Overnight, a chance of showers, risk of a thunderstorm going down to a low of 6, and periods of rain throughout the day tomorrow to kick off the weekend and a high of 10. Right now in Ottawa and Valley, partly cloudy and 6 degrees.

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Tim McGraw, I like it. I love it. He's being inducted into the Country Music Hall of Fame this weekend. The induction ceremony is coming up on Sunday afternoon. Unfortunately, not televised, which is weird to me because the Rock and Roll Hall of

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1: When you go out on a date night, how much does it end up costing you on average? So we don't go out on as many date nights anymore. We've got a 2.5-year-old at home, so it's kind of tough to get out, right? We went out on a date last Friday night, though. We went out to the movies and saw Verity. Not great. Wasn't for me, but good time. And I think it cost us about $50 with our tickets and popcorn and drink and everything. The average cost of a date, according to a new survey in 2026, $225. How? What are people doing on date nights that it's gotten that expensive? $225 on average, a survey of over 1,000 people between the ages of 20 and 30. Are you going out for steak and lobsters? What are we doing here? That's way too much. Here's Lainey Wilson. This is Phone Keys Wallet.

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1: All right, it's almost 10 o'clock, and that means your next chance to get in on the country getaway could be just moments away. $10,000 towards your dream vacation. 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
1: I'm Lauren Elena. Here's All My Exes featuring Chase Matthew. It's the classic
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1: We're now officially 1 month away from the Canadian Super Bowl, the Grey Cup, coming up on November 15th. And as of right now, the favorites to be playing for the Grey Cup this year, not the Ottawa Redblacks, who are absolutely terrible this year. They are 0-16 right now. The favorites to be playing for the Grey Cup, the Edmonton Elks out of the West and the Montreal Alouettes out of the East. The James Barker Band going to be doing the kickoff show at the Grey Cup this year. Sarah McLachlan is singing the national anthem with the last flyover from the Snowbirds. And this guy right here doing the Grey Cup halftime show. It's Riley Green, Think As You Drunk.

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1: I don't know if you were looking at me or not. You probably smile like that all the time. I don't mean to bother you, but...

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1: Do you have a guilty pleasure show, something you really enjoy watching, but you also kind of hope no one ever catches you watching it? I get sucked into Love is Blind every time a new one comes out. I'm pretty sure there's a new one coming out this week. Every time that show comes out, I roll my eyes when Taylor's watching it in the background. And then next thing you know, I'm sitting on the couch and I know all their names and all the drama with all of the relationships. And I bring this up because men in their 50s now are watching soap operas more than any other group of people. Guys in their 50s watching their soaps. So what was once your grandma's favorite show could now be your favorite show or possibly your dad's. I think it's because guys in their 50s, maybe they're retiring and they're home during the day for the first time on a weekday. And they're like, well, let's see what's on TV. Young and the Restless, eh? Let's see what that's all about. Here's the new one from Hudson Westbrook, Painted You Pretty.

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18: Country 101.1 weather, mainly sunny today with a high of 13 later on this afternoon. Overnight, a chance of showers going down to a low of 6. And periods of rain to kick off the weekend tomorrow. Maybe a thunderstorm in the afternoon and a high of 10. Right now in Ottawa in the Valley, partly cloudy and 8 degrees.
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2: Winter is coming. 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I was watching a movie the other night. 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It's totally up to you, though. $10,000 towards your dream vacation. And if you'd like a chance to win, just text the word HOLIDAY, HOLIDAY, over to 269-269 right now. 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
1: First, Alexander Ovechkin, and now Garth Brooks. Yeah, Garth Brooks could be hanging him up. There are rumors going around right now that Garth is getting set for retirement. He's touring right now, and he was asked at one of his recent tour stops what his plan is to do next. And he said, quote, "After this, I'm not really sure. I have no plans to make music anytime soon or be out on the road again after this tour. Right now, I'm just taking it one day at a time." I mean, Garth Brooks is Garth Brooks. He's got nothing left to prove. He has accomplished everything a country musician can accomplish. Hopefully he's got more in the tank, though. You know, I'd be kind of sad to see Garth call it a career. Here he is, Garth Brooks, Friends in Low Places.

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1: One day left to get tickets for the CHEO Dream of a Lifetime lottery in order to qualify for their next early bird draw, which is coming up tomorrow. 1,000 bonus tickets up for grabs in the next 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
1: All right, let's play a round of finish the headline this morning. I'll give you a headline with part of it missing, and you see if you can guess what it is by voice note or text over to 269-269. And today's headline has to do with drinking brewskis. Men in their 30s are drinking blank beers per week, according to a new study. How many beers do you think they're putting back, men in their 30s? That's today's headline. Men in their 30s are drinking blank beers per week, according to new study. If you have a guess on what it is, text your number over, send a voice note with it to 269-269. The amount of beers, the full headline coming up in a few minutes after the brand new one from Dallas Smith. This is Good Time Ghosts.

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1: Playing a round of Finish the Headline right now, and today's headline was, men in their 30s are drinking blank beers per week, according to a new study. Ron texted in with a guest saying 48 beers per week, two fours a week. Little bit high, Ron. No judgment, but just a smidge high. Brenda says, my son is 32. Based on him, I'd guess around 24 beers per week. That one wasn't too far off. According to a new long-term study that followed men through their 20s and their 30s, men in their 30s are drinking 18 beers per week now, which was more than they drank in their 20s. They found an increase from 13 a week in their 20s to 18 a week in their 30s. And the reason for this, according to the guys that were a part of this study, was an increase in stress from adult responsibilities like kids and mortgages. The kids in the houses, they're driving us to drink. Here's Shaboozy. This is Cowgirl.

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22: Country 101.1 weather, mainly sunny today with a high of 13 this afternoon. Overnight, a chance of showers starting up, going down to a low of 6. Periods of rain throughout the day tomorrow, a high of 10, then back to sunshine on Saturday and a high of just 8. Right now in Ottawa and the Valley, partly cloudy and 9 degrees.
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1: We're about 2 weeks away from Halloween right now. Do you know what you're going to go for Halloween this year? I'm working on a Zamboni costume for my son right now, and then we're just going to go as hockey players with our Habs jerseys on behind him. And if you need an easy costume idea for Halloween this year, just go as this guy, a black short sleeve button up, an old camo hat and a beard, and boom, you're Luke Combs. And if your kid shows up to my house dressed like Luke Combs, just know they are 100% getting extra candy from me. It's Luke Combs, Be By You.

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0: Scotty McCreary and Hootie and the Blowfish. That's Bottle Rockets. Hey, it's Jesse. We've got a very special guest stopping by tonight.
1: 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It's Tyler Hubbard here with my friend Sam McDade. 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
0: Yeah, Tyler Hubbard from Florida Georgia Line stopping by to talk with Sam tonight just after 6 o'clock. Of course, they're going to be talking about what everyone is talking about right now, the Florida Georgia Line reunion and a bunch more. Catch it tonight starting at 6 o'clock. Tyler Hubbard and Brian Kelly, Florida Georgia Line. This is Long Live.

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1: Have you been watching the MLB playoffs without the Blue Jays? It's just not the same this year. It's really too bad that they weren't able to squeak in. In case you haven't been watching, the LA Dodgers, they are struggling big time right now in their series with the Milwaukee Brewers. And that is making Blue Jays fan Samuel very, very happy right now. He'll tell you all about that coming up in a few minutes. And he's also got your next chance to qualify for the $10,000 trip of your dreams with the Country Getaway coming up between 2 and 3. Best of luck with that. All right, I'm out of here. Have yourself a great afternoon.

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1: If you can't pull off a win yourself, sometimes it's nice to watch somebody else lose. If you've been watching the baseball playoffs, you probably know this. The Dodgers aren't doing too hot. They're down 3-0 right now against the Milwaukee Brewers. Kind of embarrassing losses as well. They're looking pretty bad. And this doesn't make me feel better about the Jays season that just happened, the Game 7 that happened a year ago. But it does bring us all together. You kind of want to see the Dodgers fail. It's like watching the Death Star blow up if the Death Star had an even higher payroll. They're just evil, and it's good to get rid of them. The only downside to seeing the Dodgers lose in such an embarrassing fashion is if you go online, if you see the game and they cut to the stands, you see so many sad Dodgers fans, and you just don't want to see that. Once you get to a certain point of success, I don't really care about you having a tough time. You don't want to hear about Mark Zuckerberg having a bad day. You don't want to hear about the Dodgers fans being upset that they came this close to a three-peat. Get over it. We got Morgan Wallen. Didn't buy now.

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2: 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I looked into this a little bit. Turns out France, by far the most popular country for people going on a trip. They get 102 million tourists every year. And honestly, it makes sense. I mean, I recently watched this really great tourism ad for France, specifically for Paris. It's all about the food scene and how they have these really like unconventional cooks making these incredible dishes. The commercial, what was it called? Ratatouille.
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2: 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I got your next opportunity coming up sometime between 2 and 3 o'clock. So make sure you're listening close, because soon you could be eating ratatouille prepared by a rat who's sitting inside a man's hat and pulling his hair. Like the French prepare it. It's John Party. Boots off.

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11: Country 101.1 weather. Got a little bit of rain tonight as it drops down to 5. It's going to continue through tomorrow with a high of 10. But at least it's just gloomy during the week. Your weekend's looking pretty good here in Ottawa. High of 7 and sunny skies kicking it off on Saturday.
0: 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Ottawa's number one for new music. 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

0: The number one spot on the Billboard Hot 100. But, you know, it's still at number two. It is doing very well. Even better when you look a few spots down on the charts. At number five, you've got a song by Drake called Solar Eclipse, which honestly, you might have heard.
1: Drinking yak all by myself. She's from Texas, I could tell, baby.
0: Choosing Texas, spreading like a pandemic. It's just everywhere. Every song one day in the top five will be some version of Choosing Texas. But having two versions of the same song be that big, it's kind of crazy. Kind of a sign that Ella Langley knows exactly how to make one of the biggest hits in the world. So obviously you know what's going to happen next. Kendrick Lamar is going to make his own version of Be Her. It's just inevitable. Then you'll have Be Her, Choosing Texas, Choosing Texas. And that's your top five. It's Ella Langley.

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1: Do you have someone in your phone that you're not supposed to call right now? Someone whose contact name you've maybe changed to do not pick up, do not call under any circumstances, even though you really hope there's a circumstance where you can call them, you can have a little bit of a reunion. Why not do it? Everyone loves a good reunion. In fact, later today, Tyler Hubbard's going to be joining Sam McDade here on Ottawa and the Valley's Country 101.1. And they're going to talk about a pretty major reunion. Tyler Hubbard, Brian Kelly, they're getting back together. Florida Georgia Line are reuniting in 2027. And Tyler Hubbard is going to tell the full story to Sam McDade right after 6 here on Ottawa and the Valley's Country 101.1. You don't want to miss out on that because Florida Georgia Line reuniting, real good news. Because you definitely want more of this around here.

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1: Do you ever wonder if you're doing a little too much brainstorming? 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That was the first name we thought of. It's a show where we count down the biggest songs in Canadian country music. 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
1: And we talk a little bit about Very Simple Names. He dropped his 10th album this year, and he called it The 10th Album. I asked him a little bit about the process of how he got to that name.
2: And it was just like, man, you know, it is the 10th album, and let's just call it The 10th Album.
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2: Yeah, it made sense after all. I mean, it took us weeks. I mean, I think it was over a month to figure out what we're going to land on, and we landed on 10th Album.
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3: Post Malone has announced a release date for his new album. Do you believe it? You can text me at 269-269. Now, he's been teasing this album for a while. We know that it's a double album. It's 40 songs long. It's called The Eternal Buzz. He actually performed a single at the FIFA World Cup called Chrome Heartbreakers. Not a country song, but the rumor is whenever this album does come out, you're going to have one half of the album that's country, one half that's old school Post Malone pop music. But we hadn't had a date for a while. The question is, do you think he's now announced it? Do you think he's now telling us when we're getting The Eternal Buzz? If you think so, text BELIEVE to 269-269. If you think the release date is still a secret, text NOT to 269-269. We got High Valley. It's Fools.

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3: Carol, do you believe it? Post Malone's announced his release date.
4: I believe it.
3: Wouldn't that be so nice? He still hasn't told us.
4: He hasn't. That's wrong.
3: There's no indication yet of when he's going to be dropping this album, Eternal Buzz. Earlier this year, he actually canceled tour dates so he could finish the album.
4: Okay, yeah.
3: And still nothing.
4: Oh my goodness, how tormenting.
3: It's brutal. Are you excited for the new Post Malone album whenever it comes?
4: Of course I am. Absolutely.
3: I know on his last album, he collaborated with like basically any musician who's ever been to Nashville.
4: It was incredible.
3: Is there anyone you would want to see him work with this time?
4: Maybe Lainey Wilson. No, Ellie Langley.
3: I agree with you. I think Ella Langley was the big one he missed last time. We got to get her on a Post Malone song this time.
4: Yes.
3: And in the meantime, we don't have a new album, so we'll just keep on blasting F1 Trillion. It's Post Malone with Blake Shelton. Pour me a drink.

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10: Country 101.1 weather. Got a little bit of rain tonight as it drops down to 5. It's going to continue through tomorrow with a high of 10. But at least it's just gloomy during the week. Your weekend's looking pretty good here in Ottawa. High of 7 and sunny skies kicking it off on Saturday.
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2: Very sorry if you just reached for your phone, but you should be hearing that sound a lot right now. 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Every single weekday, four chances for you to get into the draw. But you really want to stack the odds in your favor. So you know what you should be doing? Texting your partner. Texting your siblings. Your friends. Your parents. Aunts, uncles, godparents, anyone who could help you pull off the win. Group chats should be blowing up right now. Too many messages to read because you want to get that win. You've got an opportunity coming up in the 2 o'clock hour. Sometime before 3, I will give you a chance to get into the draw. Make sure you're texting people. It's High Road.

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1: What do you think makes a song a hit? I think if you asked me, I would say putting Ella Langley on the song. That usually works, but there has to be other ways for you to make a hit. Later today, right after 6, Sam McDade's actually going to be talking with Tyler Hubbard of Florida-Georgia Line. And they're going to talk about a whole lot, including the Florida-Georgia Line reunion. But they are going to dive into what Tyler thinks makes a great hit. Now, you know he knows what he's talking about. The man has 23 number ones, over 2 billion streams on Spotify. So odds are he will give you a more nuanced answer than just call Ella Langley. Not that my answer's wrong. It just is hard. She's very busy. We got Love and Life Again.

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1: We are about to get into that 2 o'clock hour, which means at some point before three, I'm going to give you a chance to get in on the country getaway. You could be getting that $10,000 trip anywhere in the world. It's up to you. But the big thing is you have to pay attention. I'm not telling you exactly when, just sometime between two and three, I'll give you the chance to get into the draw. So if you have a meeting coming up over the next hour, cancel it. If you have someone who wants to chat with you over the next little bit, who wants to hop in a Teams meeting with you, ignore them. If you have something urgent that needs to get done, cross your fingers and hope it's not too urgent. I need your full attention. You need to pay attention because you want that $10,000 trip. We've got Jelly Roll. It's Hands Up.

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1: Honestly, this might be a good time for you to leave the country. It just feels like Canada's not on the same page right now. It's going to cause a few problems. November 1st is Daylight Savings Day, which means some of the country will be changing their clocks, which is not the amount of the country that you want doing that. It's either all or nothing. We're in this weird, awkward middle zone right now. I mean, Saskatchewan for a while hasn't been doing daylight savings time. Yukon is the same thing. But then this is a year where you've got some people doing it for the last time. Some people have already done it for the last time. Northwest Territories are going to change the clock one more time. Alberta, BC, Manitoba are going to stop doing the time change altogether. Some of Ontario is going to change the clock on November 1st. The northern part will not. The southern part will. Quebec's going to keep on doing the time changes. All the Atlantic provinces are going to be doing the time changes. We got to get this together, guys. It's all or nothing. We can't be having most of the provinces, half of one province doing the time change, and then just the others are doing their own thing. It's a disaster. It's not good. It's a good reason for you to try to win that country getaway. Spend $10,000 to get out of here until we figure out what we're doing with our clocks. We are in that 2 o'clock hour, so at some point I'll give you a chance to get into the draw. Keep listening close. Right now, Stella Lefty with Boston.

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2: We are in that 2 o'clock hour, which means at some point I'm going to give you a chance to get that $10,000 country getaway. But right now I have a bit of a conspiracy theory for you. Tyler Hubbard's got that new song, 902-180, which most people assume is about going to Beverly Hills, which has the postal code 90210, getting there, taking a 180 and heading back home. But that's too simple. I did some digging for you, and I think it's actually a song about Sri Lanka, which has the international postal code of 90218, and he added a zero in there because, okay, there's a chance that this conspiracy theory doesn't hold a lot of water, but you'll find out for sure what that song is about later tonight after 6. Sam McDade's going to be talking to Tyler Hubbard about that new song, 902-180. They're going to be talking about the Florida Georgia Line reunion that's coming next year. They're going to talk about how you make a big hit, which Tyler Hubbard certainly knows a thing or two about. He's dancing in the country.

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1: Here's your traffic update for Ottawa and the Valley. We have a couple of incidents in town on Bronson south of Carling at 2nd Avenue. We've got a crash. It's down to one lane in both directions. We're seeing delays in both ways. Hunt Club Road west of Woodruff, also a crash reported there. The Queensway and the rest of the majors are moving well. Forget the noisy traffic. What's home with Fenplast soundproof and custom-made windows and doors? 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
13: Country 101.1 weather. Got a little bit of rain tonight as it drops down to 5. It's going to continue through tomorrow with a high of 10. But at least it's just gloomy during the week. Your weekend's looking pretty good here in Ottawa. High of 7 and sunny skies kicking it off on Saturday.
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1: We are in that 2 o'clock hour, which means at some point I'm going to give you a chance to get in on that $10,000 country getaway. You have an opportunity, of course, every single weekday in the 7 a.m., 10 a.m., 2 p.m., and 5 p.m. hours. I could do it at any point in the 2 o'clock hour. I could even do it right now. I won't, but I could. I'm actually going to make you wait a little bit longer. 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You're waiting to send off that text. 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That's S-E-E-K-R, wherever you get your apps. 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So you can go in there, learn about the country getaway, make sure you have all the details down while you wait for me to give you a chance at some point in this 2 o'clock hour. What's wrong with a little bit of waiting? You've got the time, hopefully. It's Tucker Wetmore, 3, 2, 1.

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1: What's up, y'all? It's Coe Wetzel. I hear my new song with Ella Langley. I hit up Ella. We got on it. It didn't take us very long to get it whooped, and yeah, it turned out to be a really cool tune.

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1: We are in that 2 o'clock hour, so I've been making you wait for that opportunity to get into the draw for the $10,000 country getaway. And you would think me making you wait so long would bother me somewhere deep inside. You're wrong. I'm just very excited for you now.
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1: 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That's C-O-U-N-T-R-Y to 269-269. It's worth the wait. You still get an opportunity to get into this draw to win the $10,000 to go wherever you want to go. You could stay in Canada, just do from coast to coast. You could go out of Canada if your passport's in order. Just make sure right now you text country to 269-269. You can figure out all of the other details later. Right now, just send off that text. Cross your fingers that we'll be giving you a call saying, hey, pack your bags. You got Brooks and Dunn. Mama Maria.

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6: 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We've got three incidents in town. A crash Bronson south of Carling at 2nd Avenue. It's down to one lane both directions. Also down to one lane both ways at Hawthorne and Stevenage because of a collision. And we also do have a crash on West Seattle Hunt Club Road past Woodruff. 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
1: Hey, it's Samuel signing off for the afternoon. Keep on listening for Sam McDade because she's got you covered with a whole lot today. Coming up at some point in the 5 o'clock hour, your next chance to get in on that country getaway. And then right after the 5 o'clock hour at 6 o'clock, Sam McDade's going to be chatting with Tyler Hubbard. They're going to be talking about the Florida Georgia Line reunion, how to make a hit song, and even going into that brand new song, 902-180. You're going to want to make sure you hear that interview. Again, coming up tonight after 6 o'clock with Sam McDade. Right now, High Valley, Small Town Something.

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1: Hey, I'm so excited you've decided to join me this afternoon. I'm Sam McDade, and you can text me anytime you want at 269-269. Before we get things going, I got to do a little selfish thing and shout out my daddy-o. 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You know when you have that one family member that never needs anything or wants anything? They're just like a rock. They're awesome. Those are always the people that you want to spoil the most. Then my dad's like that. So, Dad, if you're listening, I love you. Happy birthday. And thank you for everything that you do for me and our family. And I love you, too. And we're going to have a fantastic afternoon together. You can text me, like I said, at 269-269. Dallas Smith kicking us off with Good Times Goes.

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2: Okay, the 60th annual CMA Awards are going down on November 18th, which I'm very excited about. Ahead of the awards, we will chat with Zach Topp to get all the details on him holding up that beer. Remember last year, he won Best New Artist of the Year, and he was accepting the award while holding a Coors in his hand. Yeah, I'm going to talk to him about that for sure, but also him being nominated for Male Vocalist of the Year and Album of the Year for Ain't In It. For my health. You know what else I'm really excited about? Every single year they announce a new inductee to the Country Music Hall of Fame. It was Kenny Chesney this past year. And this year is Tim McGraw, which I'm very excited about. Here's Kenny with his newest Carry On.

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2: 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Here's your traffic update for Ottawa and the Valley. 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It should clear shortly. In Hawthorne at Stevenage, there was an earlier collision where a transport truck took down a traffic light pole in the midst of repairing that. Already busy on the westbound Queensway from the Vanier Parkway through Nicholas and then again from Bronson through to Woodruff. Eastbound 174 slow as you make your way from Blair towards Montreal Road. Forget the noisy traffic once home with Fenplas soundproof and custom-made windows and doors. 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I'm Gord Taylor with Country 101.1 Traffic.
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9: 101.1 weather. Tonight, a few clouds. We'll see a good chance of showers before morning and winds up to 20 with a low plus 5. Tomorrow, it's going to be periods of rain ending in the afternoon between 10 to 15 millimeters. 20 kilometer per hour winds up to 40 in the afternoon and a high of 10.
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1: This can be a tricky time of year, okay? Stay with me on this. Halloween, you know, October, it's all about scariness, but sometimes you don't want to be that scared.
2: What did you say?
3: You said what?
4: I didn't say anything.
1: Saw this influencer online post a list of movies you could watch if you love being in the spooky spirit, but you don't want to be afraid. And I kind of like the idea of this. I saw someone talking about music that you could listen to get you into the Halloween spirit without it being like, I don't know, too like gruesome. So some of the ones that made this list, though, I'm going to say are a little questionable. Get Out is on the list. I found that so terrifying. Any movie that maybe could be a real life scenario is very scary to me. Jennifer's Body, well, not so realistic. Also kind of terrifying. Death Becomes Her makes the list, which I kind of love. The Birds was number one on the list. And The Menu, which, by the way, only came out in 2022 and is excellent, made the list too. Do you have a movie that you go to if you don't want to be scared, but maybe you want to be in the spirit of being scared? You know what I mean? It's a niche genre. Jordan Davis right now, Turn This Truck Around. Crank her up.

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1: All right, this next song I have for you is the newest from Lainey Wilson. It actually features John Morgan playing guitar on the track. You could kind of almost hear his whimsy in the beginning. Love this one. It's called Phone Keys Wallet.

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2: Hi, good afternoon. Here's your traffic update for Ottawa on the Valley. Had a report of a collision on Colonel Bond Drive northbound opposite the University of Ottawa. It looks like it may have been cleared, but still some residual delays. Heavy backup on Riverside westbound from Smythe heading into Billings Bridge where there's construction. On the Queensway, you're looking at delays eastbound as you approach Nicholas right through to Innes. The westbound Queensway from Belfast through to Nicholas and then from Bronson through to Woodruff. 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I'm Gord Taylor with Country 101.1 Traffic.
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1: What's up? It's Sam McDade, and I've got Tyler Hubbard joining us in studio starting at 6 p.m. this evening. I hope you'll join us. We're going to talk all things the Florida Georgia Line reunion, as well as his single career, and we'll play his new song, 902-180. Anytime you want to get to know an artist better, just head over to the Seeker app. That's where we upload those interviews. It's free, and I get nosy with the artist so we can get to know them better. Tucker Wetmore's on there, for example. Here he is. Who told you that? His newest.

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1: Oh my God, I did this thing, okay? Have you ever had a conversation with somebody? Maybe it was at work or somewhere serious, and then you left that conversation and thought to yourself, oh my God, I sounded so dumb.
2: What did you say?
3: You said what?
4: I didn't say it.
1: Literally just happened to me. I was talking to my Gen Z coworker, okay? And it was something about work, and they were like, oh, I keep misplacing my hard drive and my charger and all this stuff. And I said, yeah, and our pets' heads are falling off. Which, if you've seen the movie, you know that's Dumb and Dumber, right? That's not me saying that. I realize after this conversation how much I quote Dumb and Dumber at work. It's actually a problem. I'm walking around going, so you're saying there's a chance. Like, you know, I apparently love this movie. She didn't know it was from Dumb and Dumber because she's never seen it. So in her eyes, I am literally Lloyd Christmas. I am Dumb and Dumber to her. Like, what? Okay, so I need to stop quoting that movie. But it kind of made me think. Everyone's got that one, you know? Everyone's got those quotes that make their way into your vocabulary over the years. What is a movie quote that you work into conversation often? Send me a text at 269-269, and I'll qualify you to win $100 in lotto tickets. Like,

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1: Okay, so we're talking about movies that have worked into our vocabulary. 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Some people might even call them like an audio stim or a vocal stim. 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
1: I got Dave on the line. Dave, tell me, what is a movie quote, or do you have one at the very least, that you work into convos?
3: There's two.
1: Okay.
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1: Yep.
3: And You Can't Handle the Truth.
1: Okay, this is the second You Can't Handle the Truth that I've gotten. But Show Me the Money, I got to hear you say that one. You got to say it with your full chest, Dave.
3: Show me the money.
1: 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Dave, you are awesome. 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
2: Here's traffic update for Ottawa and the Valley. We're looking at a pretty heavy action on the Queensway in both directions. Westbound delays start around the Vanier Parkway all the way to Woodruff. Eastbound slowdown start around Parkdale right through to Innes. And pretty thick on the 174 eastbound from the split towards Montreal Road. Heavy backup continues on Riverside westbound between Smythe and Bank as there's construction traveling through Billings Bridge. 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
4: Country 101.1 weather. Tonight, a few clouds. We'll see a good chance of showers before morning and winds up to 20 with a low plus 5. Tomorrow, it's going to be periods of rain ending in the afternoon between 10 to 15 millimeters. 20 kilometer per hour winds up to 40 in the afternoon and a high of 10.
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1: 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What is one that you love?
6: My favorite is from Dirty Dancing, the classic. Nobody puts baby in a corner.
1: Nobody puts baby in a corner. Kelly, I love that. Now, I know it's not necessarily a quote, but the dance move, you know the one I'm talking about?
6: Yes.
1: Can you hit that on the dance floor?
6: I don't do it as well.
1: Okay, I swear, Kelly, you and I are going to have to go out. We're going to have to hit the town and together try out that dance move. That's only fair. Hardy, favorite country song now.

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1: I'm not going to lie. I did not love the Blues coming to town to the CTC yesterday, or what was it, 2 days ago? 7-2. Did not love that. However, tonight we get our redemption. The Islanders in town. We are hosting them at the CTC at 7 p.m. Can I get a Go Sens Go? A little GSG? How about a little Boots Goon Boogie? A little BSG?

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5: Waiting for traffic update for Ottawa and the Valley. We have a collision on westbound Fallowfield between Prince of Wales and Maryville. Two vehicles involved. Merchant crews are on scene for that one. Earlier collision on Eagleson northbound of Palomino is cleared. In Kitsap City, Meekan at Westboro Beach with traffic lights on flash. It's an all-way stop. Still pretty heavy on the eastbound Queensway from Bronson through to Innes. The westbound Queensway from the Vanier Parkway to Woodruff. The next Lotto Max jackpot is $90 million plus 90 new prizes of $100,000 and Max Millions. 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I'm Gord Taylor with Country 1011 traffic.
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1: Okay, coming up in a few minutes, our top five at five, the most trending talked about songs in country music. I'm going to line them up for you nonstop because I love you. We'll groove to them together, okay? But first, Cameron Whitcomb, Canadian, with Quitter.

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0: This is the Top 5 at 5 with Sam McDade. The top 5 trending songs in country today.
1: All right, we are at number 5, our first song on the Top 5 at 5. And this is one that I have been endorsing since it came out in February. It's off the Cloud 9 album, which is Megan Maroney's newest Pink Era album. And I think it's just the most country, in my humble opinion. I just jive with it a lot. I hope you do too. This one's called Medicine.
0: Number 5. Mm-hmm.

0: It's Madison. I told you it was good. Megan Maroney at number five on tonight's Top 5 at 5. We're at number four, and we've got our co-host here for the 6 p.m. hour on the show. He is going to take over a little bit. We'll ask him lots about Florida Georgia Line reuniting. We'll ask about his solo career and this new single. It's Tyler Hubbard with 90210.
1: Number four.

It's new. Tyler Hubbard, 902-180 at number four on tonight's Top 5 at 5. We're at the halfway point, and we find two leading ladies in country music, Miranda Lambert and Miss Ella Langley. This one is called Snakeskin Boots.

0: Snakeskin Boots, Miranda Lambert, Ella Langley at number three on tonight's Top 5 at 5, which means what are our top two songs? Love it. This next one is from Morgan Wallen. A lot of people talking about him online because Grand Theft Auto 6 dropped an album not too long ago, and he's got a song on it. Here's one of my favorite singles from him, I Got Better.
1: Number two.

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1: All right, so we are sitting pretty at number 1 with Ella Langley's song. Now, this is the biggest song in the world right now, maybe of our lifetimes. This is a song called Shoes and Taxes.
0: Number 1.

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2: Here's traffic update for Ottawa and the Valley. There's a collision on the 417 westbound before Metcalf. A couple of vehicles involved, mostly on the right shoulder, but partially in the right lane. Eastbound, Sir George Itzy and Cartier Parkway, Sound Joseph, we have a stalled vehicle on the right shoulder. Westbound, Fallowfield, between Prince of Wales and Maribel, working on an earlier collision there. And the Kitsissibi Mecan at Westboro Beach, the traffic lights are in flash. It's an always stop. 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One traffic.
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8: 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And Philadelphia aims for their first win over Ottawa in almost 2 years. Finally, it's Oilers versus Mammoth to close out the night. 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
5: Country 101.1 weather tonight, a few clouds. We'll see a good chance of showers before morning and winds up to 20 with a low plus 5. Tomorrow it's going to be periods of rain ending in the afternoon between 10 to 15 millimeters, 20 kilometer per hour winds up to 40 in the afternoon, and a high of 10.
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2: That's what I'm talking about, baby. And not one, not two, not five, but $10,000 to go on your dream vacation. Cha-ching. All right. So if you have somewhere that you've been dreaming up of going, maybe it's Nashville. I'll just throw it out there. Maybe it's like the Bahamas. We want to help you get there with this $10,000. So let's qualify you right now because this is your next chance to win the $10,000 Country Getaway. Okay. The word I want you to text in right now is kind of a tricky one. Like, I feel like I need to talk to my boss and whoever's in promo because this is trickery, okay? The word that you got to text to 269-269 is getaway. Not two words, one word. And I know that's how it's spelt, but it's still trickery. You know what I'm saying? Text getaway to 269-269. I'll even spell it for you. GETAWAY. I'll spell it one more time in case you're like Gen Z going analog. GETAWAY to 269-269. Then you could be on a beach with candles, having dinner. I don't know why I got so like that. Maybe it's the song bringing out the

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1: 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Okay, please let me have a favorite. It's What Comes Be By You. Isn't it just right, you know? 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
7: Here's traffic update for Ottawa on the Valley. Just clearing that earlier collision on the Queensway westbound before Metcalf. Traffic's backed up towards Belfast. Westbound Riverside at Pleasant Park, there's a crash in the right lane. It should clear shortly, but it's already slow through there due to the construction. There's a crash on southbound Merivale just after Capilano. And still working on a collision on westbound Fallowfield between Prince of Wales and Merivale. It's over on the right shoulder. 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I'm Gord Taylor with Country 1011 traffic.
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1: I'm so excited you are here. You are just in time for our hot date with Tyler Hubbard. Yeah, that's right, bestie. Coming up in a few minutes, Tyler Hubbard will be taking over the show for the entire 6 o'clock hour. We're not only going to talk about the new single, 902-180, and his solo career, but yes, we will get to the most important of questions, reuniting with Florida Georgia Line. Let's go! We are so back, baby. He is just outside the studio. We'll let him get settled, and then we'll all chat together, okay? Stick with us in a couple minutes. Tyler Hubbard coming up on the show. Right now, John Morgan, Kid Myself. Crank it up.

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1: We have got the Tyler Hubbard in studio. Tyler, welcome to the show. I'm like so pumped that you're here. You have over 23 number ones, billions of streams. I think you're probably one of the most qualified people I could ask. In your opinion, what makes a hit?
2: I think there's qualities. I think there's a lot of qualities of a hit song. You know, I think over history, I think simplicity is important. And I'm the worst. I like to put a million words into songs and no room for breathing and as complicated melodies as possible. But I try to lean into simplicity if I'm looking to really, really hone in on a hit. I think they're simple and I think they're relatable and catchy and hooky and all those things. I mean, anything that's just stuck in your head and you want to hear more of it, I think that's a pretty good quality of a hit song.
1: I feel like there's probably definitely songs in your music catalog you get up on stage and you're like, why did I have to put this extra chorus in?
2: Oh, all the time.
1: Extra verse.
2: Why did I put so many words in these songs?

0: All right, we've got Tyler Hubbard in studio, which is so exciting. We are obviously going to get to talking about you and Brian Kelly reuniting and becoming Florida Georgia Line once again. Before we get there, let's talk about some independent music. 902-180, your new song out. I read that you weren't a writer on this one. Tell me about that process.
1: I try to cut outside songs as well, and I had a buddy, at least when I can, when they're really good songs, I try to hold on to them and cut them. And I had a friend send me that song, and it kind of hit different, you know? I just kept wanting to hear it, and like I said, it was super catchy. I kept living with it and just decided, man, I want to put this thing out. I want to record it.
0: It's interesting to see in 2026 all that goes into promoting these songs for artists. Do you enjoy this part of the process, where you're online creating almost like mini music videos and TikToks and trends for the music?
1: I don't mind it. It's probably not my favorite part of the process. That is a lot more fun to do with a duo partner, for sure. When you're, you know, when you can play off each other, have fun, make the most of those days. They can be long days, but also I do like the, I do enjoy and appreciate the process and like the finished product. And, you know, when you put out a song, yeah, as an artist, there's definitely some things you do that aren't, you know, there's certain things that you enjoy doing more than others. And that's probably, that kind of falls in that category for me, to be honest.
0: Okay, before we play 902-180 here on the show, Tyler, tell me, if somebody was trying to pull a 902-180 in your life, what would you tell them? Or I guess, what advice would you give somebody who maybe is going through this to try and win that person back?
1: Well, my wife was about to go back to California, and I told her she should pray about it. That was kind of my pickup line at the time. I said, nah, you don't need to go back to California. You should pray about that. And she actually went back home and prayed about it and got a very obvious sign the next day that she should stay in Nashville, which is pretty cool. So she hung around. So the song, she actually, you know, pulled a 360, I guess, if you will.
0: All right, I want to go ahead and play the song. So why don't you introduce it for us, Tyler?
1: What's up, y'all? It's Tyler Hubbard here. Y'all go check out my new song, 902-180.

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2: Here's traffic update for Ottawa on the Valley. The Vanier Parkway northbound at Donald. We have a stalled vehicle. There's still a collision active on westbound Fallowfield between Prince Wales and Maryville. But it's on the right shoulder, not really affecting traffic. Traffic lights still on flash at Kitsap City, Mekan, and Westboro Beach. And tonight, the Senators host the Islanders at 7 o'clock. So you may see some extra traffic in and around the Canadian Tire Center. 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I'm Gord Taylor with Country 1011 Traffic.
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13: Country 101.1 weather. Tonight, a few clouds. We'll see a good chance of showers before morning and winds up to 20 with a low plus 5. Tomorrow, it's going to be periods of rain ending in the afternoon between 10 to 15 millimeters. 20 per hour winds, up to 40 in the afternoon, and a high of 10.
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0: just really reconnecting and having a blast together. And I think eventually we just decided, look, let's go take it back to where it all started, play some shows,
1: yeah,
0: have some fun. And now that the world's starting to get to feel, I think, what him and I have been feeling for the last year, and I think it's really cool. It's exciting and powerful. And we're both in a grateful spot for sure.
2: It's really cool because as a fan of Florida Georgia Line and of yours, like we've been so spoiled, right? We've had like OG FGL moments, and then just seeing you grow into this mega solo artist kind of era, it's been really special. And then we get spoiled again with this reunion, you know? So this is really cool.
0: Oh, okay.
2: I guess my question about the tour that you're going to go off on now with Florida Georgia Line, you decided to do more so festivals than traditional venues. Is there a reason for that choice?
0: I just feel like for us, it was kind of a good reentry, you know, go play some of these big festivals that have been staples in our career over the years, and just kind of bring it back to the festivals. I mean, I guess we like to throw a party, and it just felt like summer festivals would be a party, you know. Some of these festivals that have been really good to us. So we're gonna have a lot of fun. We just wanted to go out and do a small handful this year and get our feet wet and go have a blast and blow it out at these festivals.
2: Well, as a fan, I can tell you are certainly missed. Here's FGL now with Round Gear. Crank it up.

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1: We've had Tyler Hubbard co-host the entire last hour of the show today, which is so exciting. He is still in studio. Tyler, I have one final question for you. Going from being a part of a duo like Florida Georgia Line and then transitioning to a solo career and building that up and being successful there and now going back to FGL, what is something in these solo years that you really learned about yourself? Something in the last 5-6 years where you're like, man, I'm glad I got to discover that about myself.
2: I think I've learned a lot, but one thing I do know is I really enjoy, I enjoy a challenge, you know? I enjoy having something to work towards. I enjoy trying to do what people say can't be done, you know, and succeed or fail. I just enjoy trying. And so I think for me, that was sort of part of it. I had a lot of motivation and excitement behind it, you know, and it was just, it was cool to get to connect with the fans on a personal level, you know, a little bit deeper, a little bit more of an individual connection. And so I think for myself and BK, we're both grateful for that opportunity and grateful to get to have the chance to do that. And now even more grateful than ever to have each other. And so, and to get to do it the way we're going to go do it again. So, it's just an exciting season for sure. And learned a lot over the last 5 years too, as well.
1: I love hearing that. And you know what? We're so excited here, just for FGL to reunite, for your new music, for what's next. Tyler Hubbard, thanks so much for stopping in and taking over and co-hosting the show.
2: Well, thank you, Sam. Have a great day, and thanks for chatting with me.
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4: Hello, good evening. Here's a final look at traffic for Ottawa on the Valley. There's a stalled vehicle on the Vanier Parkway northbound at Donald. There's still some delay on the westbound Queensway from Rochester through to Woodruff. Tonight, the Center is hosting the Islanders at 7 o'clock. A little busy around the Canadian Tire Center. But tonight, the Aviation Parkway southbound between Ogilvie and the 417 eastbound on-ramp closed for construction from 11 p.m. till 4 a.m. Forget the noisy traffic. 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I'm Gord Taylor with Country 101.1 Traffic.
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